0: And some people go to the tavern, and some people go to the church. And some senators go into airport johns, and they get their reputations besmirched.
1: Some people go away from the altar and leave someone in the lurch.
0: I just go,
1: Some people go by bicycle.
0: Some people go by truck. Some people go for the ladies.
1: Some people go for lady luck.
0: Some people go har, har, har.
1: Some people go nyuk, nyuk.

0: And some people go to the tavern, and some people go to the church, and some senators go into airport johns, and they get their reputations besmirched.
1: Some people go away from the altar and leave someone in the lurch.
0: I just go,
1: some people go by bicycle.
0: Some people go by truck. Some people go for the ladies.
1: Some people go for lady luck.
0: Some people go har, har, har.
1: Some people go nyuk,